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1: Son las 3 de la mañana, 32 minutos.
2: 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It's called Star People.

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1: This next track is the one Wham track of the evening. I think most people would guess which Wham track I would play. So here it comes.

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3: The first thing you have to do is get that voice in shape. 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

afraid. 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Is it dusk or is it dawn?